let's get the party started. See you at the bar, you was hardly talking. That's when I knew that your heart was scarring. Friends to lovers need a part to star in. Like, wait, babe, let me

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2: 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I burned some bridges on the way.

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1: 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Spread them well. Well, the

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I am for something that will fill the emptiness inside the moment that you're mine. 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I lay my hand unto my soul. 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
1: I've been lost inside a million eyes. They don't see me, they don't know what it's like. Draining colors into black and white. No one's reading all the words that I write.

0: Kendrick Lamar alături de CZI cu Laffer. Pe 4 era Alex Warren cu Ordinary.
1: Oh my love, I take one look at you, you take me.

let's get the party started. See you at the bar, you was hardly talking. That's when I knew that your heart was scarring. Friends to lovers need a part to star in. Like, wait, babe, let me

Ever since I played this upcoming release by Devereaux at EDC Las Vegas, the hype became enormous. You got me acting crazy, and it's out soon on Musical Freedom. A great start of this week's episode of Prismatic by Tiësto. And great to know you're listening. I got some great music for you coming up by DJ Fresk, Mars Solo, and my new track together with Caleb Arredondo called Echo Sex Finale. But first, Danik and Drix, IDK.

Sometimes you simply forget what kind of projects you have on your laptop. And that happened to this track. He recently discovered this track, was on his laptop for a couple years, and decided to release it. It's a great track, Uplift / Better Days. Before that, How to Fly, Lifting Me Higher, and Titus and Ollie Again. Friday the 31st of July is going to be a very special day and evening. That evening, I will play on an iconic location right on the Atomium in Brussels. The event is sold out, but in case you don't have a ticket, I have great news for you, because the set will be streamed live on Twitch. My set starts at 9 PM Brussels time, so make sure you check it out on twitch.tv/tiesto. And last year, I played another very special show at the Pyramids of Giza in Egypt. And in that set, I premiered a brand new Tiesto single. And a lot of people have been asking me for this track since then. It is actually finally out right now. Tiesto in Caleb Arredondo, Echo Sex Finale.

This is Plus Menu by Tiesto, and in the mix you just heard Gil, God in the Fire, DJ Cosmic Dream, Ocean Blue, and Mr. Sam Quench, Dreams. And the next track I'm going to play for you went already viral on Instagram. When Off Clouds and Check posted a snippet of this track, many people tagged me in the comments and said I need to play this track in Prismatic. 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

We're in the mix, Influence Manic by Tiesto, with a beautiful track from Mars Solo, Run. Before that, Seven Space, Dancing in the Close Proximity Remix. Coulter, Hey Everybody, and Bryson Hill, Stepper. And this is Ferry Corsten together with Leon Bollier and Mostly Cloudy. Bring me back to life.

Great tunes in the mix, Impress Manic by Tiesto, and a B, Siren. Before that, Nico, Some Love, a real party track. Alt One and Mary Ralph, Are You Ready? And Jordan Tilstone, Broken Fragments. It's time already for the last track of this week's episode of Impress Manic by Tiesto. I hope you like the mix. And as I said earlier, next Friday, the 31st of July, I'm playing in Brussels at the Atomium. And the set is going to be live streamed on Twitch. So make sure, if you can't be there, to check it out. It's on twitch.tv/Tiesto from 9 till 12 Brussels time. And it's going to be an amazing set with lots of special tracks. So I hope to see you there. And if not, I hope to see you online to listen to the set. We're closing out this week with Melis and Aizu. This is Coming Home.